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What's good morning, I don't say. I say, then you have me at the and what are the and you can be so near my yay. I said, you're training your own, you're missing my name, so I would be bad. 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I said, that what do you know, so what's it? 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

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Bobia Wallace and Mago Kayam when you can you come out. I want no commissions, which Miss Akro be grand now for Panama. Now for Pokranama. What's a clan on tea? The poor dear sons of you waiting of friend of Christo Mosore. 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

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Number one, or my young one, dear, the firm. 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Ofenya Biasema, Uben will be a was of a chair with ye. 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Nadia, when one's Ube Bino, Ube said, dear, for what someone, a far crown, what could be? 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

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The Tosu me and Sadis, where we are. I'm budget, show re. Meaning one now, the Bini Yamasumi affair. The Masha, yes, we will move on our hole. I'm not getting to more and one for power, which no one won't say yes. I'm not in the general way. Where we are, few way mutum. 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
0: Oh, okay.
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0: mhm
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0: Jabi Shaba, hello, my dear baby.
3: Hey, Mrs. Rose, make us say that.
0: Mrs. Rose,
3: we tune and share with that. The next time we are bomb, we are not afraid. We are not afraid. We are not afraid. We are not afraid.
0: We are
3: not afraid. We are
0: not
3: afraid. We are not afraid. We are
0: not afraid. We are not afraid. We are not afraid. We Mr. Christopher, to be clear, we know what you are and you better, when you are better, what? You are better, what? When I say, yeah, I had your work in the summer, or then you are to the South Premier Club. Hello, my double baby. Hallelujah.
4: I'm sorry, I'm going to win it out.
0: When I say, Jonas.
4: I'm going to win it out.
0: When I say,
4: Na, Edda.
0: Uh-huh.
4: Kristo sumwa ya sumwe die. 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
5: Onyame ni fa.
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5: 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Asase o ni the great man of God. I want to say.
0: Ya mi adam me ho din.
5: How can I do it, my so my man? How are
0: you? And who are they, Chairman?
5: Chairman, why are you manager? She tells police station, you say, where Johnson? Oh, you power.
0: I said, Chairman, I said, Chiano, pa.
5: A bunch of you, we are more as a senator, Ura, a J. Mohammed, it has been teacher constitution. Who we are more as a child, you are going to be senior high school. A minute, a day, the first of this, not when your baby is senator. A free shafari. Oh, engagement. So I'm going to be a
0: senior. Okay.
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6: kore
0: na what to say
6: case case ni atre ba temrendi nze meti makam ba kwa but any can Yamisha,
0: Medasi,
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6: now say, eh, Umami, Ketuana, one penny.
0: Oh, say, dear, or no, not on your penny, sir, not me and Casam, a rare Madame Chewomo. But you say, dear, Bushin, you know, one and a year bar penny,
6: yeah.
0: Why cry the winning of
6: a man, a cousin?
0: A kabab, mamma, one of the asses, a kabab,
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0: Sa.
6: Oh yes. Na so binu do on phone. Aye radio.
0: Ya mishra sa phone opa.
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6: 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Was information minyam as a professor no won't me and come out. I don't know, sir. Professor no as ye nyan wan mamro wo tra won't me nka
0: professor me angaza mempe
6: ah wo kan say ompa ye do be jina court was ye trans ye di din ma ndi twemu ye na ye nka ho asem anopa ye ado fo na tefo ye da mosi and a pair call me for a bev there assuming.
0: Okay.
6: And mammy, Mrs. Naomi Atta.
0: Oh, okay.
6: Mama was CCC. And then when you're meeting for a confusion.
0: Oh.
6: Timmy, me, I'm a brother.
0: Oh.
6: Professor Cobna said.
0: Yeah, Mama.
6: General Mama. Yeah, Mama. I would
0: have been for Abraham Winchrench now.
6: Amen.
0: Oma winning check.
6: Amen.
0: I'll be cocker. I would have drawn a back.
6: Amen. Amen. Amen. Mama, just on your cringe. And then, what you can come for? Yamin come. Oh, yes, you.
0: You
6: feel any cobom pie.
0: Mati. Yamin shrapa. What's up with Yamin shrans? Who can be a papa better machi or machi you do? Nothing now, register some. I would yam a man of pay. Democracy a Jewish. 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
0: 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Hello, 101.5 so. School in the Babia say wo tafo pankro no Kes Junction and Estate Junction wa. 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Nazareth Montessori Educational Complex, come and see. 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In the baby, I say, I water for Pancrono K Junction and Estate Junction. School in the building, so, a slowing in an Omdia Conference Center, or to the Anti-Fun Conference Center. Conference Center, Kesiapa! Now, I guess it was CCC Hona and Yasam Keto. Or see, you might be a Woodia, a friend of Padona Fabraho, now, or Akuma, a Betoyum. And to Jinam Bena Friend Penny Forces here, make us say, Jinam Bena Friend Penny Forces here, yea, Cassona, Ofra, or Bejoso, or Bemo in Chilimua, a chair, maybe the 0242 251862 0242 251862 Wo frem 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
1: Yes, Yes, you do,

0: the car,
1: ye two as a year two as a year two as a year.
0: Now you want to be up, what be up, one in a
1: go part
0: one in a white. I never planned this one.
1: Yeah, go see a bar and Jabby
0: was pay a bar on a
1: while you want
0: to pay the pa.
1: I want to
0: show it to the panel.
1: What about the money?
0: And I'll pay
1: a penny.
0: Where's it? Where's it?
2: Ephesians chapter 6.
3: Verse 10, 11 and 12.
2: Good.
3: Verse 10, I see.
2: I don't know how to remember. Wouldn't you go by that? Minimum service,
3: my fault. What do you
2: say? Yeah, man.
3: Verse 11.
2: Yes, I'm holding.
3: What in it?
2: How are
3: they?
2: I don't know what they
3: to me.
2: And to me, also for me, Jimmy. And I pay, yeah, here, and I
3: want
2: it to me. Yes, I would do. Yes, I bet you the Greek word. Yes, for Greek word in your way. Greek meaning, yes, on your way. You hear, and you're not here. And to me.
3: That's 11. Monsieur Yanko Pacodi, and you know,
2: Monsieur Yanko Pona Kodi.
3: Nina,
2: Nina, a jabby. A blue woman came to him.
3: Now, what to imagine?
2: Now, what to me, Gina?
3: And it won some net there.
2: And it brought some in that day.
3: A DSC, not
2: to be a DSC. Ha! And I pay. What be the DSC?
3: Monsieur.
2: Monsieur Yanko Pacodi. That's it, you walk. Yetina koro na yose sha kudie bi na etu edidi kunim ana pa isa akodie no yesu di monfa hyehye wo
3: amen
2: if
3: he say
2: if he say
3: nya ye ne moja ne honam na anya
2: enya ye ne boja
3: ene honam
2: ene honam na anya de o ye djuba boni tie ye no woni boja na oni honam aha
3: nemom
2: nemom
3: ye ne mpani nie
2: ye

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That you do us, yes, you must have.

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1: 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Kayaka Nina, and also to a wall, rain gutter pipes, rain gutter fittings, any day can win. 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
1: 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Plan the financial life of your world today. Sign and pay for an account. Oh, no, that's your mom. And I'm a high interest savings account. And so, would you get in the bar? 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And this was who project to be a, if you call you dream house, be a person who do shit to that. 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Young, I'm a susu savings. 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Yeah, my bar one, so no phone. 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
0: The new Bigo energy drink. 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And also, into me, cause one of my comfort, Eddie Amount say, Yafa, who bought a Bigo energy drink. Na eba buawo, I'm a Juma Dimun Yanano. What's me a year? A lady is sick as 70, and Iban Toba has out. 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Na Uyan, a compasso. The other natural ingredients, I know. Your friend, a new Bigo energy drink. 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
1: 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Oh, and I never want to see a dimbia. 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Ubinya biato simple. Open to support you and so a bit me a co. Me hon carrier to answer. And carrier to answer. Cotuas when you drew and one say. Ubinya bisi ya. Ubinya number we ye ya. Simple. 0243 74 4855 0243 74 4855.
0: Afe ano pe do bonka ta bani e de e tuasu. 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
1: 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It means that the people who are not ekoso, and now do not see what mankranso kwa naso, mankranso nkawiye kwa naso. 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
0: 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Ye adie ni dine na naso oma kanada na akwene sa ye dine.
1: In fact sana. 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Small green park bibu.
0: I see. A kicking me.
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0: You.
1: 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Then the people who are not first quarter, no, you are not here.
0: First quarter last year, now figures, no, you say?
1: 64.
0: And the first quarter this year?
1: 100.
0: 100.
1: And the people who are
0: serious.
1: And our life, so dear, obia dear, precious.
0: Very.
1: The brains, we are dependent, sir, and go for. And did you feel on and the abandoned, sir, and I said, family, no. They are at a loss. Until a serious power safe in here.
0: I see. 0265-170336. If you are all concerned, comments, and our remarks, and our question be, our person, one, commander, Eddie Hunkomo, or a bantam, need to me catch and or bet me address it. 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
1: so omo mobile loss no de ubusu a
0: instant okay that's good
1: it must say sade na ekosu no victim na ye de diwo no ye hia o full cooperation information be hia no be a car ne number time ni baby ko fa wo any acquire or apply so say na be hwehwe na ye benya no easily and a car owner no se car na manom de man ya car owner no ono ni particulars na also ye fra also produce driver no one produce ni nya car na be impando car no until say odi ni beba na we be face mra no
0: all right na say mu bi na mo ye exercise bi em say my brother penny ba ko kra ba hani ni din komo mo say de be the lights ya na mo din bi mo kana ye di means
1: slope
0: light
1: yes
0: and sirens and also so there be problem na create organa
1: shop light no omude e fra siren no ma fisi oka no nti oba bo nse e so red blue na siren no so tua so hwi no de nam kwani finfi oba hwe no na onye obi out se mia a o se ke na edi traffic mu no na o 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
0: 1300
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0: how my day omo de
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0: e no samo de bere be se no
1: oh, your train direct is from national headquarters.
0: I see. 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
1: yo me da se omo de ne de in fact and this akra se de dava for dodona ko driving school and sana omo ko DVL na DVL examine omo I show my eyesight in the adding and sana omo de lances a mom no mo de 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
1: 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Se de be ya, ye benya omu a, omu ye qualified nunkwa. 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
1: 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But this time around, we are going to be hard on them.
0: Commander, at the end, the one you have the observations via SSA team, the two enemy. How about, a year abba? 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
0: I see Commander Kwame Buedi, Superintendent of Police, any Dinko, MTTD Commander. 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
0: Thank you. 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
3: 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My name is your firm is Paris. My name is MTA for any more money. 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Yeah, it's somewhere a loading.
0: Hello, good morning.
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4: afi there na senya be there mi se the bill before we to be a drone my sister the bill before we to be a ya ta samya ka mi se yehu
0: Area bay and our own who's idea and be
4: said. Ufa to Kwasua and Waho, Ufa and Udu Kwasua and Waho, Udu read police station and Waho, and doom evening and ye end like one of
0: a year time intimidation Akins, but with your penny, so the lady of our house or driving team patch or commander.
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7: Good morning, India. 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Let's say one can show mo. Now say a juma buy the show mo. So no matter say juma no. No money has to come on budget. You want no matter.
0: Thank you, sir. Mr. Wadi, I'm say a brain into no just say say say the Crawford consents on the abano. Yes, sure. Say trend no tisa. The over here no amaya na. 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
1: Eddie Goom. Because on to me, Fanny Pamfra, canasa, and on to me, fat load. 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o suspect say enye bi a no betumi ay official complaint wo normal investigate I deal with it
0: I see
1: and so I'm run about so to brand new motor. Brand new moto, it is a brand new car. Uto brand new moto, unto me first see kwanso. 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It is say you say ya via say ya na jo tembia on lances ya becho. It is auto brand new moto. Awa laba ko pe divi never bon never nanti. 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
0: Swam run about.
1: Ebu mrazo.
0: 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So me at least me police need here, but I say police ni we are visible. 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
1: se se a de mestre ne se afutu enam de ma driver phone na se every life matters. 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
0: Sir, Superintendent Kwame Buadi of MTTD one ne special aid and a by station officer. 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
8: Mudakosia wonsa keska na me send o nana.
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9: Mi we fi o. 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
4: 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Weye professional fund manager. 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

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Yeah, call off. 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Happy birthday to Lady May. Lady May, this is from your mother, Mrs. Rita Balfour, our Alaba. Lady May, na ywa woda. Woma me Mrs. Rita Balfour, si yen wish you happy super birthday. 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

0: Mrs. Erica McGranahan. 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Any wajuman fuojina won't come for Anochi Teaching Hospital. Aye Polly. I wish you happy birthday, Dr. Mrs. Erica McGranahan. It's your birthday. Oh, you need passe. 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
1: Dr. Ushiana na Yarena. What in the Sakara of Funo Kekana Wato? What Chaku temperature, Keku? Not Wato by force. Jai Jai Jai Nyamisun, one so. If it's any Kunia Sofu. Oh, yeah, Dr. Erica. Oh, Nyami Shano, happy birthday to you. And then what would I say, dear? From your husband, Pastor McGranahan, any woman food in a enemy rate, Mrs. Presla. Obviously, I wish you happy, happy birthday, Dr. Mrs. Erica McGranahan. Unyami in Shaupa, Minia Patrick, and so the birthdays be ascending me. Hey, Kwame MPV, it's been a long time, oh.

Kwame MPP is listening to me live. Kwame Michiao, see Dave. So Chiakesema, the incoming regional chairman of the MPP. Chairman Odinohun Kweku Appiah. And this is from Kwame MPP. Wow. Happy birthday to sweet daughter Jennifer Sewa Mweni. You're a student of St. Peter's RC Primary in Suta. May God continue to bless you, protect you in all the aspects of your life. And always remember, we love you. This is coming up from your dad, Eric Nico, and your mommy, Millicent, and the entire family. Yes, so Jennifer, say one more name. Happy birthday to you. And the last happy birthday to Nana Poku Abebio. Nana Poku Abebio. This is from Aro Anthony Kwame Ekyokon, Custom Division Kumase, aka Tony Montana. Yes. So Nana Poku Abebio, happy birthday to you. I am DJ Medi NBC. I'm sure I saw the meeting I am.

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5: 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Et so on safre. Alumina nina. Ese mumra. Namo sumo me share mo story. Ye befi. Esha si wukwada. 29th July. 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Ana breast cancer screening. Anopa. Afine numere. Eye talk on life experiences in and after Monico and a career path. Aho Fadiano, aye, 95th anniversary t-shirt. Nadia both favorite jeans. Fatu to Swankasa. Ansha, yebe yako aye yawada 30th July. Efia dasoso, 31st July. Aye meter point. Wase, before the scarf, aye 4 p.m. Enumere 7 p.m. Aye gospel rock show. Ah, alumina for Edebe Maye. Aho Fadiano, aye alumina t-shirt. Now dia both favorite jeans. Minida, a grand deba, a ho, and a ya mamma gia nikako, sick bay, and I do or do a siano, yet the pen muscuno, a ho fa de a aluminum tomano, no one mammy green, and as a gold fascinator, or ba, a ya fao huan cassa, none a questia da, a ya sedan qua, a ho fa deano, a ya fita, and they will haul color fascinator, now with the alumina scarf no, a come home. Alumina of St. Monica's College of Education, your president, Betty Boy, and the national executives, so ne sa free ni na sabu ma yenshia na enye fe.
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Yeah, we say Benya. Aye good start and you're against Cabo Verde. I know aye waf kona aye koso. Of course. You rest here ya. No one say Real Madrid decide to tum our Rodri Cascante ho. Madrid for near break pa. I know Rodri aye surgery. Yeah, ni rehab no cro encho be chase. Madrid enso eche se omo make contact. With Rodri in Manchester City. Nina Anna has some more Ebenya Rodri, Amanabesia Kanye, Edia Momo. Other stories making rounds. Club licensing board, and such as a still best in the clubs in the BB. One more informal license application in mind. And now, what is a Robert Drummond and Musani Bibiani Ghost as CEO in Kumo? Or just a car printing and copy Binia Daddy or the Becker Kamudiako. But I know I remember the two giants. I'm going to call Kotokani. I said, I'm going to call da. And then I hear who says Kotokani. I'm going to call. And I hear from Kotokani. Bobo home matches. Of course, God campaign for us all confirm. 24th of August. I know more special God cut off for us. Now, Oru, I'll draw you. I call HSA. Four clubs now. More a buff. I'm placing. Four teams on place, first, second, third, fourth, away, league, and we will be a confirmed sub ball. Media ma confirm, has a confirm. Ghost Stars. I'm in a confirm sub ball top four. And run a month for a cancer, Kotoku, new sponsors of where the Rua would do Nakoso and Tessa. I'm in a guacama, umbo top four. No. Raining Sambia Kabedu Nkoma, Robert Waha, Anthony Joshua. Tyson Fury. Or more update latest at the same. You may cook your daroma. You know, Masnafe. You hated the ground running. Makion Restaurant and Catering Service. You're very interested. Mukasa number one and one sentiment. I may come for the amount. Cooper and the proper ID. I will bap any acquisition department in Mukasa. Zay Fufonia Ponching Kakra Fufonia Budabunu Fufonia Rumnam Kwa Fufonia Benkwai. Fufoni katukwai, ah, yadi akukwa na mwaye. Yawo banku and tilapia banku and okro steam. Yanwa try fried rice. Omo jollof rice. Ope play rice and stew. Play rice and stew. Well, imagine say when you play rice and